All right. Hello, hello, hello, all you Fringe Factory freaks. I'm DJ Vicky V here on WFMU Rock and Soul Radio. How is everyone doing here on this lovely, wild Wednesday, July evening? I hope everyone had a great week. And as always, thanks to my sister from another Mr. Terry T and the Cherry Blossom Clinic for letting me take over. Always such a good show to follow. I was listening to all the clown songs. Woo. Earlier, I gotta say, I never really liked clowns. You gotta check out this show, though. It is amazing. I'm sure it's up in the archive by now. So listen to it after Business Drunk Radio, of course, at 10. But I never really liked clowns. I don't know. Poltergeist maybe did it to me, I think. But I can't believe there's so many awesome songs about clowns. So now I'm actually rethinking my opinion of them. I have a friend who dresses up as a clown who likes to do that, and I think she's really gonna like that show. Anyhow, I'm rambling. I have to admit, I was looking at some playlists from last year, and I was thinking about how it's the middle of summer and it's hot and icky here in Atlanta, and I have yet to go to the beach, which is actually super unheard of. So I'm thinking it's time for a landlocked beach party. I'm seriously missing it. So I have a lot of my favorite beach songs, classic songs, a lot of deep cuts for the next 2 hours. I'm going to be here till 10 o'clock. I hope you guys hang out and party with me. And I'm started off tonight's show with a Rare Earth classic song. I always open up my beach summer songs with this one. I just want to celebrate getting that toe tapping. That song was recorded in the year 1971, by the way, and it was off of the LP One World. It was their fifth single, and it is one of their most popular songs. All right, I'm getting my rock and roll time machine revved up here, putting on that suntan lotion, even though it's 7 o'clock, 8 o'clock. And I'm coming up with another one of my favorite beach songs here. This is another kind of mainstream yet super fun songs by Hot Chocolate, and I hope it warms up everyone who's listening during the winter time. All right, check this out. Taking this rock and roll time machine to the year 1978 here on the Fringe Factory Radio Show.

is the mole. Now, Larry, he comes from New York and Memphis and L.A., and he claims me from a lot of other places. But, Larry, can you hear me, Mo? Can you hear me, baby? Well, I wish you'd get it on for the folks. Yeah.

All right, you have been tuned in, turned on, and hopefully turned up to the Fridge Factory Landlocked Summer Beach Party 2026. I hope you guys enjoyed that last set. I've been playing a lot of classic rock here because, you know, beach, classic, rock and roll, it goes really great together. We just heard Howling Wolf with Spoonful. That one came out in the year 1969. Part of that, Can Heat. And, you know, I was going to play their version of Spoonful, but then I heard Ice Hockey Boogie. Oh my God, how good is that song? I really wanted to play that. I forgot how long of a song it was, though. And, you know, the thing is, I have a 2-hour show, so I can play 10-minute long songs. And that is a good one. I hope you guys enjoyed it. We also heard Elvin Bishop before that with Strutting My Stuff. That would come out in... That one came out in 1975. And

We also heard, well, you know what? All these songs are classic, actually, that I just played. Especially this next one. That was Funkadelic with Super Stupid off of Maggot Brain from 1971. And from 1973, we heard Beck Bogart and Apis with There Is Superstition. And Hot Chocolate at the beginning of the set with Everyone's a Winner, Baby. You know, any excuse to sing. That one came out in 1979. Gonna continue on this Fringe Factory Landlocked. Wish I was at the beach party 2026. Instead, I'm sitting in the Atlanta heat and humidity. Glad that FIFA's over though. Woof, here in the city. Anyhow, getting like, hopefully you guys are getting all trippy, lighting a smoke and enjoying the music. We're gonna hang out. Also join us at the chat, wfmu.org/playlist/FY. All right, I'm going to play some Johnny Winter up next with Walkin' the Baby, coming out of the year 1973. Check it out here on the Fringe Factory Radio Show, WFMU, Rock and Soul Radio. Here it is.

Ain't nobody gonna spoil my fun. Absolutely not. That, of course, was the Almighty Seeds from 1968 here on the Fringe Factory Radio Show. I hope you guys are tuned in and tripping out. I'm TJ Vicky B. I'm having a landlocked Atlanta beach party here because I was keeping on the theme, you know, wishing I was at the beach. Prior to that, losing my train of thought.

in the archives, not being released, wanting to be released, and then it finally was. And then we heard Rory Gallagher, can't talk, and I'm not even having a drink. I need a drink. That was Cradle Rock off of the album Tattoo. That one came out in 1973. And from 1970, then we heard Blue Cheer with Pilot. That one came off of the original Human Being. And before that, Iron Butterfly with Unconscious Power. That one came off of Heavy out of the year 1968. And then we heard one of my favorites by the Flaming Groovies. That was Slow Death. That one was for 1972. Spent a lot of time in the 70s for this set. We also heard Johnny Winter with Rock Me Baby at the top of the set. And that one came off the album Still Alive. All right, we're going to continue with the music. I want to thank everyone that's been hanging out with me in the chat, trying to keep up here with the playlist. While I chat with you guys, wfmu.org/playlist/FY. I'm just having a good time. I'm having too good of a time listening to music, talking to everyone. Going to hear some Juke and Bone up next with We've Got the Need. This one is taking us to the year 1972.

knee. You got something. Oh, goodness. Oh, yeah, yeah. Oh, I can feel it running through my blood.

Oh, you can tell I'm getting more into a garage rock mood on the second hour here on the Fringe Factory radio show. Watching the sun go down, feeling the fire. That was Thane Russell with Your Love Is Burning Me. Coming out of the year 1966. From 1967, we heard Gates of Eden with Hey Now. Also from 1967, little HP Movements with Heavy Music. Heavy Music. Faith with ESP, a little classic spin on LSD. Wish I was on some of that right now, but you know, I got other stuff keeping me high. We also heard Stack with Poison Ivy from 1969. And for 1967, Daddy Lindbergh, also known as The Fingers, with Wade in the Shade. That was a weird one. And the top of the set, Jeck and Bone with Got the Need from 1972. All right, continuing the party here. Let's hear some The David with People Saying, People Seen, taking us to the year 1967.

All right, closing out that last set and the last set of tonight's Fringe Factory, because it is time for me to go. That was the Bob Seger System with White Wall. Yep, it is time for me to close up the doors, kick you guys out into the night. always a good time. Thanks for hanging out with me. I want to thank everyone in the chat that's been chatting away. And I hope you join me next week for the Fringe Factory radio show party-thon. God, I can't talk tonight. I'm just losing it, folks. I am going to play one more song by High Stride because I think they are awesome. This is a great cover of Big Bird, and I think it's a good one to close out tonight's show. Everyone, have a great night. Have a great day, wherever you are. Johnny St. Booze is up next with Business Drunk Radio. I'll see you guys at the after party. Vicky V, over and out.

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3: 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Bring your attention to your hand hanging by your side. This is called being conscious of your hand. I want you to be very, very conscious of your hand.
4: Party people, I want everybody to do me a favor, throw both hands in the air like this. Both hands in the air like this. Everybody. Now I want everybody to look at their hands. Look at their hands, right? Come on. Like this. Clap hands. Come on. Clap your hands. Come on. Clap your hands.
3: If your mind wanders off, bring your attention back to your hand. Be very, very aware of this hand.
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6: I want to remind you the great words of J.R. Bob Dobbs. I don't

Pretty good. Wow.

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Do you love him?

That's right. Play my music. Play my intro music. Welcome to Business Drunk Radio on WFMU. Rockin' Soul Stream? I'm your host. I'm the host, Johnny St. Booth. Here for another 2 hours to take you into midnight on Wednesday. This is the after party. Thanks so much for being here. Please come say hi on the message boards if you have not checked in already. We were very responsive. We will say hi to you. Probably. Thanks for everybody tuning in last week to our No Tapes Left Behind episode. That was very popular. I didn't know how well it would go, but it ended up going pretty well. So I'm into the vibes, but we're back to normal programming this week, and we have featured a whole lot of new music, because a whole lot of good new music has come out. We've opened up with a little bit of a Lament for Summer trilogy, if you will. One of those was a little number by the Downtown Boys. We're going to hear from them again later in the show. We heard brand new music from the Rolling Stones. Rough and Tainted is the lead-off track from their new album called Barren Tongues. I love this album. And I might end up playing the bulk of the album as we march through summer. Don't be surprised if I do. Love the hell out of it. Brand new music from Jack White called You'll Never Fix Me. His new album is called Frozen Charlotte. It is available now on Third Man Records. Brand new music from Madonna. Her return to form on her Confessions 2 album is heavily influenced by the Chicago deep house sound. The one we heard was Good for the Soul. That's from the Confessions 2 After Hours edition that includes a lot of the remixes. You know what I did on mine? Is I took the After Hours edition with all the remixes. And I got the, there's a grinder edition that has a lot of live tracks. I just made me like a 3-disc version. Like an ultimate version. Maybe there's more out there, I don't know. Maybe there's more remixes to come. We heard a little set from DJ Harvey. That one doesn't even have a title, it's just part of his like extremely long like live set. He put that up in 2020 during COVID lockdown as like a fundraiser. He was only on Bandcamp for a little bit. And then we heard brand new music from the Butthole Surfers with Mexico. That was from a lost album. I'm running out of time. And then Deep Purple with a cover of the Beatles' Help. You know what? Let's go. Let's play some Birmingham, Alabama stuff. Business Drunk Radio. We're going to have a good show.

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While your face takes a beating, but who cares, you stay up late. But there's dark lights in Detroit, and no one set us down. But when the sun sets,

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And how many lonely hours will your heart be warm with sympathy? And when seasons turn to years and moments seem to never end, will you consider me as more than just a friend? Well, will you be faithful when the wind is whirling in the dust and you can't help but feel that urge of wanderlust? Oh, I know I don't have the right to ask so much of you, but I love you so much. What else am I to do?

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Halfway home, halfway to midnight. Here on the After Party, Wednesday night, Business Drunk Radio. If you're just tuning in, this is our program. 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You're going to get different stuff. I'm Johnny St. Booz. I'm the author and host of this here program. Like, who are you, Johnny? You just started showing up here like 6 months ago, playing a bunch of crazy shit. Like, well, I come from a strong line of St. Boozes, a strong southern name. Family history of vampire killers, shine runners, tent preachers, heiresses. Vampire killers, you say? What kind, Johnny? You know, the ones that come out at night and dress all in white. They got reason to fear. Let's talk about this set. We let off this one with Birmingham, Alabama band called P.S. Eliot. Of course, a take on T.S. Eliot. Founded by the sisters Crutchfield, Katie and Allison. Katie went on to become Waxahachie. Rather well-known artists. That one is the last track of their album called Introverted Romance in Our Troubled Minds. It is called Troubled Medium. And we followed that up with another band founded by the sisters Crutchfield, this time joined by MJ Linderman. This project is called Snow Caps. And this one is called Angel Wings. That's a brand new album. Come out this year, I believe. We heard from the Gutter Twins. That being the combination of one Mr. Mark Lanigan and one Mr. Greg Dooley of the Afghan Whigs with Down the Line. Destroy All Monsters, one of my favorite bands. Ron Ashton form with Niagara, gutter rock band out of Michigan. True story, once I bought this compilation of live Destroy All Monsters and Niagara and various side projects. It's like a 4-CD set. It's very expensive, but it came with a handwritten note from Niagara. It was really nice. Sonic Youth gave us Androgynous Mind from their experimental jet set Trash and No Star album. And one more from the Downtown Boys. That's a brand new album. They have returned. That one's called Yellow Sun. I really dig that one. I listened to it about, you know, 9 or 10 times in a row before I decided to put it on the show. And closed it out with a nice little vintage soul number from the Soul Children with Never Get Enough of Your Love. Heading into midnight, let's play some nighttime music. Business Drunk Radio.

And coming up on the 90-minute mark, thanks for everybody that's hung out with us so far tonight. And hung out on the message boards. Always fun talking to you guys. We have a lot of comments on the show. Like, we really light up this thing. I want to thank everybody. Tell your friends. If you're listening out there on the app and you don't ever come say hey on the comments board, come say hey. All I can do is tell you. Hope you enjoyed the set of more chilled, late night listening music. For the West Coast, it's getting late. On the Gold Coast, it's not. So we'll have some louder music for you to wrap up the show. We just heard from Coconut Records, which is the musical alter ego of a one Mr. Jason Schwartzman. Who with fun, the actor, the fun fact, fun story is, I briefly went out with his sister-in-law. His wife is from Mobile, Alabama. At the time, her sister was living in Birmingham, and, you know, we met up and went out a couple times. It didn't work out. I tried to make it at least to try to get invited to Thanksgiving. But, you know, it didn't work. And that's a terrible reason to try to stick around anyway, right? So, we all moved on. So, I do believe that song West Coast is about Jason being in a long-distance relationship with the girl he married from Mobile. If I'm not mistaken, I believe that's a true story. So I have to fact-check that for me. We let off this chilled-out set with Songs Ohio, the Jason Molina project, with Cowboy Lingo. We heard from Colleen Green doing Blink-182's Damn It. That's from a project, I believe a cassette project, where she covered the entire Dude Ranch album. John Hopkins gave us a track from his project called Music for Psychedelic Therapy, which is an entire album designed to guide people using psychedelics to treat PTSD symptoms through a guided trip musically. The entire album is supposed to simulate the ups and downs of that experience. It's really cool. Sparkle Horse with this cover of Wish You Were Here. Allegedly, Tom York's back there on vocal somewhere. Cindy Lee with All I Want Is You off of what is a modern masterpiece album of Diamond Jubilee. Alright, it's time to bring this home like I'm Bob Dylan. Here's a couple more numbers we got, and then we will wrap things up. We'll be back a little bit at the end. Here we go. Here's some Buzzcocks to get the blood pumping back again. One more time into the breach.

A lot more Bob Dylan to close us out on the end, and now we finish up with some Grateful Dead vintage 1967. Primal Dead. Extended jam with Pigpen Dead. That's gonna take us to the midnight hour. I'm Johnny St. Booze, this is WFMU, this is Business Junk Radio, we'll see you in 7, baby. Have a good night, and wake up sober.

Good evening, all you night owls out there. This is the one and only Owl Sun, beckoning you into the moonlit realm of the Night Owl Show. We're broadcasting live from the city that never sleeps, New York City, under a blanket of clouds with the temperature holding steady at a balmy 80 degrees. A touch of humidity in the air, about 62%, just enough to give the night a bit of a mysterious allure. As the stars twinkle and the city hums, we're here to keep you company through the witching hours. In the grand tradition of the late, great Alison Steele, we're here to spin tales, share secrets, and play the melodies that make the night come alive. So, whether you're wrapped in a blanket of solitude, journeying through the city's deserted streets, or simply lost in your thoughts, let our vibes be your guiding light. Sit back, relax, and let the Night Owl Show be your nocturnal companion. 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

0: This is George Harrison of the Beatles. John Paul, Ringo, and I'd like to invite you to win a pair of tickets to KHJ's special opening night premiere of Yellow Submarine.
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0: That was Song for Peace, Shiva's Headband. And before that, Peak Impressions and Thoughts, The Freeborn, presenting Moby Grape.
1: And now, emanating from the Seacaucus Lounge of the fabulous Fandango Hotel in Weehawken, New Jersey, we proudly present the celestial melodies of Lou Waxman and his orchestra, who ask the age-old musical question.
2: I would love to love you like I love to do. I'm told I can do nothing, it's true. 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

Walk Me Out by the Buffalo Remix It. And before that, Heartbeat, Pig Meat by the Pink Floyd. 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

We've just heard Il Tuo Diamant, Procol Harum from the album Il Tuo Diamant, Fortuna, and now JC Heavy.

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That was Ode to the Dip by Velvet Fog from the album Telstar 69, backed with Ode to the Dip. Before that, Dance On, The Shadows. Previous to that, Blues Theme, instrumental by Davy Allen and the Arrows. And previous to that, Hula, Puzzle. 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

0: 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I just want to say that the United States Air Force is a great place to be, a great place to learn a space-age skill and serve your country too. 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

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I feel so down. Barracuda. 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Think Twice by Salvation. Thus the West Coast Pop Art Experimental Band Volume 3.

That was Ritual Hash 1. The West Coast Pop Art Experimental Band Volume 3. 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

0: 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Previous to that, He's Our Dear Old Weatherman by Mark Wirtz. 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
1: This is your old buddy, Frank Zappa, from the Mothers of Invention, here to sock it to you with a greasy teenage commercial. We earnestly hope that you'll all go out and buy a Hagstrom guitar to help pay for this little musical interlude that we're going to lay on you. And that's a hot little number that we recorded using 35 Hagstrom guitars and a whole bunch of amplifiers.
2: Sort of gets you, doesn't it? I don't know where, but it does. And Frank, he'll get you, baby. Just give him a chance. And incidentally, I'd like to let you know that the Hagstrom guitar is giving away not Frank Zappa, but free posters of Frank Zappa and the Mothers of Invention. Now, I can tell you that the posters are something else again. I'll tell you one thing, they're not straight, they're pretty wild, and you can get a poster if you are, like, you know, in the mood for a way out, wigged out kind of poster. And just send in your name and address to Hagstrom, that's H-A-G-S-T-R-O-M, care of W-O-R Stereo, New York 18, Hagstrom, New York 18, W-O-R, and just, you know, put your name and address and we'll send you this poster. And there's nothing to buy and there's no contest to enter. And of course Frank is very, very well, how can I put it, he's shy and he's modest and he's very appreciative, you know, and he'd like to thank you.
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1: Pigs.
2: See what I mean?

We've just heard Cowboys and Indians, the epic splendor. Previous to that, Hey Presto, Magic Man by Explosive. 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

hunchback, the cripple, horseman and the fool. 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No answers

Translove Airways, Fat Angel, by Big Jim Sullivan on the album Sitar Beat. And before that, Motorcycle Irene, Moby Grape, thus the Pink Floyd.

We've just heard "Hey Babe, Follow Me" by Grumbleweeds. Previous to that, "Crumbling Land" by the Pink Floyd. Now JC Heavy.

0: Here is what critics are saying about Stanley Kubrick's A Clockwork Orange. Vincent Canby of the New York Times wrote, "It is brilliant, a tour de force of extraordinary images, music, words, and feelings. A Clockwork Orange is so beautiful to look at and to hear that it dazzles the senses and the mind." Judith Crist has called it the number one film of the year. She said, "Stanley Kubrick's A Clockwork Orange stands as a stunningly original work, even as it does full justice to Anthony Burgess's novel. It is in his total vision that Kubrick's mastery of every phase of his art is displayed in bravura style." And now the New York film critics have given A Clockwork Orange their award as Best Film of the Year and have named Stanley Kubrick Best Director of the Year. Stanley Kubrick's A Clockwork Orange from Warner Brothers is rated X, under 17 not admitted.
1: That was Is This Really Me? JC Heavy. Now the Rainbow Family.

Traveling Lady, The Rainbow Family. 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

That was Burning of the Midnight Lamp by the Jimi Hendrix Experience from the album The Jimi Hendrix Experience. 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

0: Hi, this is Tommy James of Tommy James and the Shondells. We've got a brand new album with a brand new sound. We call it Traveling. We know you're too hip to be hype, so get to know us. We'll be good to your head. Don't forget, Traveling on Roulette Records. Thank you, K-O-L, for all your help.
1: 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Thus Salvation.

I try. 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

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And now The Freeborn.

That was Salt Lake City. The Beach Boys from the album Beach Boys. Previous to that, Shotgun by the Shadows. Previous to that, Tutankhamun by Dynasty. Thus M.A.S.K.

We've just heard. She don't mean it. Wheels. And before that. Gotta Get Away by M.S.K. 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
0: You don't really know how you feel. Why? Because you haven't heard the new Velvet Underground. 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The Velvet Underground. Not a probe. Not an exploration. Not an experiment. But a whole complete reality. The Velvet Underground. The Velvet Underground. This is you. You'll find your love, your hope, your reality. The Velvet Underground on MGM Records will tell you how to feel. 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

One eye is brown, the other is brown. I am a fish, I swim around. You say I'm lost, I disagree.

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Before that, Over the Orange Hills of Greenvale, Nosmo King. 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

como Jesu Cristo uso el suyo, as Jesus wore his own, by los vidrios quebrados. 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

Little Bit of Soul. Jerry and Paul and the Soul Emissaries on the album Northern Soul Fever 4B. And before that, Uptight, Everything's All Right. Ramsey Lewis from the album Hang On Ramsey, Wade in the Water. Previous to that, OD. Vincent Crane's Atomic Rooster. Presenting Things Fall Apart.

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0: The next 5 minutes presented by Atco Records. The Iron Butterfly, Heavy. That's the album, and it's got one of the wildest freak-out covers you've ever seen. Oh, it's out of sight. This album is on sale at your favorite record store right now. Don't miss the opportunity to own it. Iron Butterfly, Heavy, on Atco Records.
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I am bitter. 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

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This has been the Night Owl Show with your host, Al Sun. We now coast to the new sunrise.

Welcome to the new WFMU Rock and Soul radio stream. I've got a lot of great music for you this hour. Enjoy the electric sounds of artificial intelligence.

Alright, all you cool cats and groovy gals, this is the Bunny hoppin' at you on the WFMU Rock and Soul stream. Let's talk about what's happening outside today in the big, bustling city of New York. We've got a steamy one with the temperatures hitting a sizzling 96 degrees. And oh, baby, it's not just hot, it's wet too. We've got rain pouring down to keep things interesting. So while that humidity's hanging at 49%, making it feel like you're walking through a warm, wet blanket, don't let it dampen your spirits. Keep rocking, keep rolling, and let the music on WFMU keep your soul cool. Stay tuned, stay dry, and keep listening to the Rock and Soul stream.

That was fun. No milk today, mono, by Graham Goldman. Give Me, Take You by Duncan Brown. And previous to that, I Bred Quarter Horses, vocal version, Scott Trusty. And previous to that, Never Ever, mono, by Peter and Gordon. Even If I Could, mono 45, by The Mamas and the Papas. Previous to that, I've Never Known, mono, the Bo Brummels. And previous to that, It's All Over Now, Baby Blue, mono 45 mix, by The Birds. Did you know you can make a request at 516-654-4059? 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It's 77 degrees in New York. 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

0: Hey there, all you night owls tuned into the Rock and Soul stream on WFMU. This is the bunny, spinning the platters that matter, and hey race the skinny on the weather in the Big Apple. It's a cloudy night in NYC with the mercury sitting at a comfortable 77 degrees. Humidity's hanging at 62%, making it just right for those midnight strolls or cozying up with some sweet tunes. So keep your radio locked right here for all the best in rock and soul, all night long. Keep cool, cats and kittens.
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Hope you're enjoying the Rock and Soul Bunny Show. Brother Thrush. Barclay James Harvest. Before that. Airborne by the Left Bank. Tiny Goats, Mono 45, by Nirvana. And before that. Don't Tie Me Down. Anthony and the Imperials. And before that. I've Got a Way of My Own, Mono. The Hollies. 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It's 77 degrees in New York. Now, back to the show.

That was fun. We've just heard See the Little People, Gulliver Travels by Michael D'Avio. Previous to that, Buy For Me the Rain, Mono 45, by the Nitty Gritty Dirt Band on the album produced and arranged by Dallas Smith. Previous to that, I Don't Believe, BBC, by The Searchers. Before that, Grand Pianist, Montage. And previous to that, Say You Don't Mind, Mono 45, by Colin Blunstone. 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

Welcome to the new WFMU Rock and Soul Radio stream. I've got a lot of great music for you this hour. Enjoy the electric sounds of artificial intelligence.

Hey there, groovy listeners. You're tuned into the sensational sounds of the rock and soul stream on WFMU, and I'm the bunny, spinning the platters that matter all through the night. Now, let's take a quick peek out the window here in the Big Apple. It's a cloud-covered night with the mercury sitting at a comfy 77 degrees. Humidity's hanging at 62%, making it a smooth night for some soulful tunes. So whether you're out on the town or cozy at home, keep it locked right here for all the best beats. Now, let's roll right back into the music, keeping you moving and grooving all night long.

That was fun. You've just heard The French Girl, Jean Clark, and previous to that, Artificial Energy, The Birds. Previous to that, Faces Come, Feelings Go by Concepts, Woman of Distinction, Caleb. And before that, Stengun, Linda Van Dyke with Boo and the Boo Boos. And previous to that, Red Chair Fade Away, Bee Gees. And previous to that, You're Gonna Miss Me by the 13th Floor Elevators. You can make a request at 516-654-4059. 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It's 77 degrees in New York. Now, back to the show.

0: Hey there, groovy cats. This is the bunny hopping at you on the WFMU Rock and Soul stream. It's a cloudy and cool morning here in the heart of NYC, with the mercury sitting pretty at 77 degrees and the humidity tickling at 62%. Whether you're cruising the streets or just chilling with a cup of joe, keep it locked right here for all the rock and soul you can handle. Let's keep the tunes rolling and the good times flowing, right here on WFMU. Stay cool, New York.
1: The Booty Blues, what a

That was fun. In reverse order. Man Oh Man by Walter and the Admirations on the album Walter Carlos Clockwork Orange. Previous to that, Shot on Sight by Trent. You Don't Love Me Gary Walker. And previous to that, Nightmare by the Marauders. He's Our Dear Old Weatherman. Mark Words. Previous to that, Girl Don't Tell Me by Tony Rivers and the Castaways. 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It's 77 degrees in New York. Now, back to the show.

That was fun. Live Your Own Life by Family Tree from the album Love is the Song We Sing, San Francisco Nuggets 1965-1970. Renaissance Fair. The Orange Bicycle. iGen. Ills on the album The Best of Ills. And previous to that, Let's Get Together by The Peasants. And before that, Sin Corazon by Beta on the album Algo Salva Heat. And previous to that, In the Dark. James Hunter 6, request lines are open at 516-654-4059. 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It's 77 degrees in New York. 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

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I've got a lot of great music for you this hour. Enjoy the electric sounds of artificial intelligence.

Good morning, all you groovy listeners out there. This is the Bunny Hoppin' at Ya on WFMU Rock and Soul Stream, bringing you the vibes and the jives this beautiful morning. Now, let's peep outside the window and see what Mother Nature's up to in the Big Apple. We're looking at clouds rolling across that NYC skyline, with the mercury hitting a mellow 77°F. Humidity's hanging at 61%, so it's a bit sticky, but just right for a stroll through the city or a sip of something cool. So, keep your radio dialed in, stay smooth, and let the good tunes roll here on WFMU Rock and Soul Stream. Keep it locked, because we've got some fantastic tracks coming your way.

hot. Hope you're enjoying the Rock and Soul Bunny Show. In reverse order. In My Own Time by Bee Gees. Would You Believe? Billy Nichols on the album Would You Believe? Fire Engine by the 13th Floor Elevators. And previous to that, Bits and Pieces by Dave Clark 5. And before that, Love Is All Around. The Troggs. And before that, Circles. Ace of Cups. Funky Skull, Parts 1 and 2. Melvin Jackson. Previous to that, Night and Day. Sunny Till and the Orioles. 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It's 77 degrees in New York.

Good morning, all you groovy listeners out there. This is the Bunny Hoppin' at Yat on WFMU Rock and Soul Stream, bringing you the vibes and the jives this beautiful morning. Now, let's peep outside the window and see what Mother Nature's up to in the Big Apple. We're looking at clouds rolling across that NYC skyline, with the mercury hitting a mellow 77°F. Humidity's hanging at 61%, so it's a bit sticky, but just right for a stroll through the city or a sip of something cool. So, keep your radio dialed in, stay smooth, and let the good tunes roll here on WFMU Rock and Soul Stream. Keep it locked, because we've got some fantastic tracks coming your way.

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1: That was fun. In reverse order. Thoughts and Words by the Birds. And before that, I Don't Want to Worry. The Zombies. Sunshine World by Cosmic Brotherhood from the album Sunshine World back with Yentra 2. Previous to that, vocal version with accompaniment, Gray Skies. Electric Banana from the album More Electric Banana. And before that, She's Got Everything, Mono, by The Kinks. And before that, Neon City by Billy J. Kramer, Billy J. Kramer and the Dakotas. 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

we've just heard. I'm Just a Poor Boy. The Vossels. Pitter Patter. Freddie Budler. Bye Bye Bye Bye Tiki's on the album Love is the Song We Sing, San Francisco Nuggets 1965-1970. Before that, Keep Searching, Follow the Sun, by Del Shannon on the album Del Shannon, Anthology 1961-1990 Disc 1. Before that, You Put the Flame on It by Charles Bradley. 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It's 77 degrees in New York.

Good morning, groovy listeners. This is the bunny hopping right at ya on the WFMU Rock and Soul stream. Let's talk about what's shaking outside, shall we? We've got clouds rolling across our big, beautiful sky in NYC, holding steady at a comfy 77 degrees. The air's got a bit of a hug to it with that humidity at 59%, so keep your cool and maybe skip the sweater today, folks. 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Now, let's get back to spinning those platters that matter. Hey, race another classic track coming your way.

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Otis Redding. Before that, Rumors by Syndicate of Sound on the album Love is the Song We Sing, San Francisco Nuggets 1965 to 1970. Before that, Gotta Get Some by Bold. And previous to that, Night of the Lonely Organist and His Mysterious Pals. Dream. Previous to that, Are You Really My Girl? The Music Shop, request lines are open at 516-654-4059. 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It's 78 degrees in New York. Now, back to the show.

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And your lawyer is better than my lawyer.

Hey there, groovy listeners. This is the bunny hopping right at ya on the WFMU Rock and Soul stream. As you roll into your morning, let me paint the picture outside your window. We're under a blanket of clouds here in the big city, and it's a warm one today with the mercury hitting 78 degrees. Humidity's hanging at 60%, so it's a bit muggy but just right for a soulful kind of day. Keep it locked right here for all the rock and soul you can handle, and don't let that city humidity slow your groove. Stay cool, stay soulful, and stick around for more tunes coming your way on WFMU.

Hope you're enjoying the Rock and Soul Bunny Show. Any Way You Want It by Dave Clark 5. Previous to that, Burning of the Midnight Lamp. The Jimi Hendrix Experience from the album The Jimi Hendrix Experience. Previous to that, Walkin' by Silver Apples on the album The Garden. Baby. Tasman Ian's. And previous to that, Catch You Later. Ace of Cups. And before that, El Don Juan by Los Salvas. Did you know you can make a request at 516-654-4059? 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It's 78 degrees in New York. Now, back to the show.

That was fun. We've just heard John Reilly, The Byrds. Before that, Right Now and Not Later, the Shangri-Las on the album Leaders of the Pack. And before that, Tell Me Sharon Jones and the Dap Kings. Before that, I Must Love You, Timothy Wilson on the album Hiding in Your Heart. And previous to that, Harry Brat, Bee Gees. Did you know you can make a request at 516-654-4059? 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

never alone. The message from the gospel messengers. Hallelujah. The gospel messengers of Cincinnati, Ohio. Right before that, we heard the Shiloh Missionary Baptist Church. I believe in Alabama. The Lord is blessing me. Yes, indeed. We hope we have some blessings for you this evening on Sinner's Crossroads. I think we might. But you have to find out by staying tuned to our gospel broadcast. We're just getting underway. My name is Kevin Nutt, and we have some wonderful gospel music for you this evening, as we do every week here on Sinner's Crossroads. Join us on the message board. Say howdy. 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And we have a special announcement. No show next week due to the No Fun New Perspectives Fest at Roulette. Be sure to tune in for that. Thursday, Friday, and Saturday, WFMU will be simulcasting that festival, 8 to 12. And we're kindly stepping aside, of course, brothers and sisters and beloved. Absolutely. Let's see, no more new business. I guess it's time for some Queen Mother Vera Hill. Hang in there, everyone, here on Sinner's Crossroads on WFMU.

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And when he shows you the way, humble yourself. And it's somebody, and my God Almighty, what he's saying to you? 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And in order for him to show you the way, you got to humble yourself.

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0: And up at 3500 Mobile Highway. And if you want to reach me to preach, just write to me. 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Box 16, that's 16-25, 1625, Monroeville, M-O-N-R-O-E-V-I-L-L-E, Monroeville, Alabama, 36461. Write to me, because you might not get me on the phone, and I'll respond to your letter. Send me a letter. If you want one of my tapes, or tape by Dr. P.R. Dortch, my late father, if you want one of his sermons, you write to me and send me a little donation, and I'll send you a tape out. And if it don't work right, I'll replay it. I'll give you your money back. Oh, Lord, support this station, WXVI. Keep it on the air. Advertise with the station. Let the people know. Call them up. Yes, when the go live comes creeping in your life, God will make everything all right. Yes, he will. Who is this Philistine? Who is this death? Who is he that would defy the armies of the living God? You in a war zone. We're called in a war zone. Yes, we are. The home is a war zone. The job is a war zone. Yes, it is. The marriage is...
1: I remember when I was down in Piketown, all around my praying ground.
2: Oh, sir.
1: I remember the last

I could listen to that song all day. Sometimes I have. I don't know why I have to cry sometime. The Sons of Jordan on the Orbit label. That's Roosevelt Glass on lead. And back in harmony, back up in there in the harmony is Bill Sumbury. He sang lead on Sinner's Crossroads, the Silver Quintet's Sinner's Crossroads. This show you're tuned to here on WFMU. Where else? We're taking a break here at the bottom of the hour, as we do every week. Folks take a break and gives us the opportunity to tell you what we just heard. Supreme Wonders, right before the Sons of Jordan. When I Rose This Morning on the Landra record label, Supreme Wonders. We heard the Silver Tone Echoes, Pray on My Child, on the Atlanta Soul Liberation label, out of Atlanta, of course. Pray on My Child LP, oh, it's the title cut. The Amazing Traveling Echoes, You Ought to Have Been There. And just what a great number that is. I love that guitar. And we started the show with some Queen, Mother Vera Hill. We didn't start the show, we started the set. This is a guitar intro, and then just a lovely version of God Is So Good to Me. Educated people make fun of Sister Hill. I think that's beautiful. I think it's beautiful, not that they make fun of her. I think that's tragedy. Holy Ghost speaks in so many ways. Yes, Queen Mother Vera Hill. Love that guitar. You tuned to Sinner's Crossroads. Gospel broadcast on WFMU. Greetings, holiday salutations to good Reverend Creighton, Brother Richard in Chicago, all gospel folks everywhere taking time out to listen to the show this evening. Once again, no show next week due to the No Fun New Perspectives Fest at Roulette. WFMU will have that 8 to midnight, Thursday, Friday, and Saturday. So you can, not sure if there's any tickets left, you can listen from your air-conditioned veranda. Rising Star Gospel Singers of East Over, South Carolina. Nowhere to Lay My Head. We'll start this next set here as we journey toward the top of the hour, as we do every week, brothers and sisters and beloved. Yes, and all the children, here on Sinner's Crossroads on WFMU.

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0: And you got people telling you, oh, you don't need that V2000. You don't need that Heart Miracle. You don't need that Lucky Package. You don't need that. How do they know what you don't need? You got old Reverend Snotty Nose telling you. You know, Shelly, you know old Reverend Snotty Nose.
1: Always telling those lies, telling those lies.
0: And Snotty Nose can't even help himself. Snotty Nose doing so bad. Look at Snotty Nose, those shoes he wear. He wet on his toes out, and his toes look like they got gout. Snotty Nose doing so bad, the dogs won't bark at him. Snotty Nose doing so bad, he fall out the bed and won't hit the floor. And yet still, Snotty Nose, you know Snotty Nose, they all preaching in that church down there in Mendenhall.
1: I'ma tell you what.
0: Don't call his name, please.
1: I ain't gonna say it, but let me tell you, man, Snotty Nose and that other man we ain't gonna mention, they don't have that Rooster King, they don't have that V2000, they don't have nothing like that. You need to get yours.
0: You know, Snotty Nose, seeing you and Kathy the other day, when we was coming through there and we stopped at the service station, I said, that's old Snotty Nose you had on them shorts and Kathy had on that little piece. Snotty Nose like ran into that car looking at her.
1: But you know what? We ain't want him because we know Snotty Nose ain't got that V2000 or that Rooster King.
0: Listen, you got to follow your own mind. Snotty Nose don't even know what he's talking about. I'm telling you something here that people are using and they saying it is real to them. I want you to listen right here. You think I'm joking. I just want you to listen, my friend. Just listen, and this will convince you. I bet you'll listen, and you'll thank me.

All right. Londonaires, the sensational London heirs, don't let Jesus down. Yes, on the Sensational Londonaires label. Here on Central Crossroads, on WFMU. Want to send that one out to Pierre Redding, whose father was a member, George Redding. The group were formed in 1968, based in New London, Connecticut. They consisted of co-workers at the Electric Boat Company in Groton, Connecticut. And also check out the amazing website that Pierre has created, sensationallondonairs.com. Lots of photos and information about that wonderful group. We'll play some more from the Londonaires in the coming weeks. Yes, indeed. Brothers and sisters and beloved, all the children, for you. Cliff Mason and the Gospel Truth. Right before that, Are You Ready on the Spirited label. Drummer sounds like Clayton Filiau, who played on I've Got Money, that James Brown tune, man. He was all over the place. The Friendly Four of Selma, Alabama. Sensational Friendly Four. I think this is their second record. As Long As I Got Jesus. That was a good one. And J.T. Isom and the Spiritual Stars, Not Uneasy. Love that song. Recorded at the Mark V Studios in South Carolina. Love that song. Rising Star Gospel Singers of Eastover, South Carolina. Got us underway there at the bottom of the hour. Nowhere to lay my head. Hopefully you've had time to rest your head, your noggin, this evening on Sinner's Crossroads on the WFMU. Yes, indeed, which you are tuned to, 91.1. 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So we will see you in 2 weeks, brothers and sisters and beloved. Yes, thanks to the Mighty Gospel friends, all gospel folks everywhere. My name is Kevin Nutt. 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

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It's PJ, and you're listening to Time Out with PJ right here on the Rock of Soul radio stream, WFMU. Good morning. 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Yes, I am PJ, and I am here with my fluffy co-host. Her name is Mabel, and she is the best little puppy on the planet. And we have ourselves, we bundled together, a good quality show, good product. And we're anxious to share it with you. But before we do, we encourage you all to hop on to the live playlist.

every week, Mabel and I, we sift through a bunch of old and new music together. 90% of the stuff I haven't heard before this week. And it's just such a thrill to be exposed to all this stuff and to be able to share it with all of you. Very happy that I landed this show. I'd like to once again thank Medicine and the Rock and Soul Radio Stream for giving me this opportunity. Ah, very good, very good. Hey, on another note, some of you may recall, a little over a month ago, I interviewed Chip Phillips, who is currently floating down the Mississippi River in a homemade river raft. And I recommend you follow his adventures on his Instagram page, Northern Sun 2026. And that is Sun with S-O-N. And listener Daybreak is currently aboard the raft with Chip, and his Instagram page is Curtis Compendium. Both of them have been posting, and I've been enjoying their day-to-day adventures, so I encourage you all to check it out if you can. All right, hey, what do you say we all listen to some music now, right? Enough of me babbling. Okay.

Hey, everybody, we are back, and we just heard our very first set of this splendid morning, and we started it with Bette Davis, birthday celebrant, and her song, Hangin' Out. Groovy little number, right, Mabel? Yeah, Bette was born on this date in 1944, Durham, North Carolina. Following that, we heard The Police and their huge hit, Driven to Tears, off of Zenyatta Mandata. And we celebrate drummer Stuart Copeland's birthday today, born on this date in 1952, Alexandria, Virginia. Then we heard a newer tune from 2023, group called An Entendant Anna, giving us the same old story, has kind of a Stereolab vibe to it. Enjoyed that. Next up, we have Bola Sette performing Me Mundo Diferente. Beautiful song, and Bola is celebrating a birthday today, born on this date in 1925 in Rio de Janeiro, Brazil. Denise LaSalle gave us Trapped by a Thing Called Love. Denise also celebrating today, born on this date in 1934, LaFleur County, Mississippi. Pretty good, right? Pretty darn good, people. Hey, you know what time it is, Mabel. It is time for Mabel's Mystery Set. Yes! Oh, this is exciting. What we do is we encourage the listeners to listen to all the songs in this second set and try to find the common thread between all of the songs. Hop on to the live chat, give us your guess. If you have the right answer, you will be deemed the honorary outie of the day. You will find that things will go your way. Lots of positivity will flow if you get this answer right. It's just the little gift that Mabel gives to you. No physical prize, just an overall sense of well-being. That's what you will receive. Last week, we stumped everybody. Nobody guessed correctly. Let's see if we can stump them again, okay, Mabes? All right, people.

What do you think Beethoven would have made of Walter Murphy, huh? I really believe he, at first he'd be like outraged. But maybe if he gave it another listen or two, he'd warm up to that song because it's tremendous. It's so good. Hey, everybody, you're listening to Time Out with PJ. I am here with my fluffy puppy. And we just presented to you Mabel's Mystery Set. And I hope you enjoyed it. Let's see, Mabel, did anyone guess correctly? Let's look on the computer screen, see if we have, oh, a couple good guesses. Anyone get it? Well, let's get back to you on that. I'm sure there's a winner here somewhere in the mix. Before I announce the answer, let me tell you what we heard. We started that set with XTC, the great XTC, from the great record Black Sea. Sergeant Rock is going to help me. Following that, we heard Bob Marley and the Wailers, Roots Rock Reggae, which led us right into Steely Dan off of their fantastic record, Gaucho, the song My Rival. My brother Joe quoted that song in his yearbook. He wrote, "The milk truck eased into my space. Somebody screamed somewhere." It's one of the best ever written lines of nonsense I've ever heard. And we finished it up with Walter Murphy, A Fifth of Beethoven. Yeah. Oh, four songs in all, but all of them have one thing in common. And what is that thing, Mabel? Let's tell them. All of those songs feature the vibra slap. You know what I'm talking about? It's that instrument that kind of sounds like a rattlesnake rattle, right? And they all use it very tastefully. Yes, they know what they're doing with the vibra slap, Mabel. And we picked this theme this week because today is World Snake Day. And we thought that would be a perfect way to represent World Snake Day with that rattling vibra slap sound. Yeah. All right. Congratulations to the winner. And special thanks to my brother Neil. He gave us the vibra slap idea. You know, there's a good chance we're going to play more of those vibra slap songs. So whenever you hear that rattle, place a little snake icon on the chat board, right? It'll be fun. There's no prize for it. It's just a little exercise. Okay. Let's hear some more music. Thanks, everybody.

0: Good shot. 40 love and game. You recognize the winner? She's famous movie star, Ginger Rogers.
1: Tennis is a wonderful game, but the hot sun can certainly dry my hair.

Hey, everybody, we are back. Hello, happy day, good morning. We just heard our third set, and it started with the band Grapefruit performing Elevator, and we are celebrating John Perry's birthday. He is the singer, guitarist, and occasionally the bassist. Yes, he was born on this date in 1949 in Dagenham, London. Following that, we heard a TV clip, a little commercial, from Ginger Rogers. What do you know? She's celebrating a birthday today as well, born this date in 1911, Independence, Missouri. And, oh, that led us right into Wilco and their song Hot Sun. Hey, we're in the summer. This is what you get. You get a hot sun. Cal Jader, also a birthday celebrant, gave us Hip Walk. Yeah, Cal was born this date, 1925, in St. Louis, Missouri. The Lemon Pipers gave us Green Tambourine. And while Mabel and I were doing our search for vibra-slap songs, we learned that this tune might have been the very first tune to feature the vibra-slap. I can't believe that, though. I'm sure there are other ones before that. But that's what the internet provided for us. You know, can't trust that thing. Then, Reuben Wilson gave us a great interpretation of Superfly, Curtis Mayfield's Superfly. And that tune, if you were paying attention, also had the vibra-slap. We are going vibra-slap happy. Yes, indeed. There's more. There's more where that came from. It's that type of day. All right, hey, those of you who listen faithfully know that this is the time when I propose a topic for the chat room. And, you know, we've been talking about snakes. Let's throw that out there. Anyone have any interesting, funny, weird stories related to snakes or any type of animal that tends to give you a little chill, you know? Chill up your spine. Give us anything you've got. I've never been really scared of snakes. I've never had one startle me. The only story I can think of is we were on a boardwalk one time and some dude had a boa constrictor and you could take a picture with it. I took a picture and made it into a keychain and I gave it to Lori, who I was dating at the time. Clearly it worked because we've been married almost 25 years. So she saw that keychain. She was like, ah, this is the man for me. Any man who can carry a boa on his shoulders must have some good qualities. So that's yes. All right. Let's hear what kind of stories you have. In the meantime, here is another song that uses the vibra slap brilliantly. Mr. Joe Walsh and the James Gang. Oh, yeah. Come on. Lolo, you're lucky you can't see me right now because I got the rock face. I'm preparing for this next song. It's going to give me that rock face, a look of intensity that only songs like this can give. All right, so everyone put on their rock face. Snakes, people, what do you got? I'll take a phone call.

0: Time Out with PJ. You're on the air.
1: Oh my God, is this PJ? Hey, I'm one of your biggest fans. Been listening to you for years. This is Gerald from LA.
0: Gerald, thank you so much for calling. LA, I'm so happy to hear your voice. I got to ask you, have you had any experiences with snakes or wild animals?
1: Well, I'm living in LA. You come across a lot of wild animals. Some of them are good, some are not. Most of them work in the industry. But I would say snakes. It's funny you bring up snakes because I am definitely terrified of snakes. I've been scared of snakes my whole life. And wow, if I could think of a great story, I think I was in Belize. No, Costa Rica with my wife.
0: Yeah.
1: And she likes to do these crazy things where she says, hey, we're going to go luxury and then we're going to do like some eco luxury glamping someplace. And I'm like, luxury glamping in Costa Rica. Now, backstory is anytime my wife plans a trip, the only thing I really contribute is Google searching, does this location have venomous snakes? to my surprise, when I looked up Costa Rica, they had not only venomous snakes, but some of the most deadliest one, like they call the Fertilance. And unlike most venomous snakes, this one actually follows you. And if it sees you, it will attack you. And I was like, ah, this is great. This is going to be a lot of fun. So, you know, my whole trip is like, as long as I don't see one of them, I'm going to be okay.
0: Yeah.
1: And the funniest thing was, you know, we stayed at this place called the Black Rock Lodge. Yeah. And, you know, it's up in this crazy hill. So it's like you drive.

0: you know, I think two nights before I was watching TV and Anaconda was on, and I was like, that's just not what you want in the back of your head.
1: Why would you put that on?
0: This is stupid me. So yeah. So the next day, we're going out. We went on this big excursion, and we're driving back. It's getting dark, and I was like, I just want to get up the hill before it gets dark. So I'm driving. I'm in an SUV, and the first thing my wife says is, hey, you should slow down. I was like, nah, we're going to get up there. As soon as she said slow down, I kept pressing the gas. Tire gauge goes on. I have a flat tire. And I'm like, oh. And it's like just about to be dusk. And I was like, flat tire. And I was like, I gotta change this tire. And we're on the side of a dirt road. And I'm like, yeah. I know there's Fertilance in there. Like, I just know right off to the side, there's a Fertilance. And I was like, so I couldn't show my wife. I was terrified. I went out there, tried to change the tire and get to the last lug nut, and it will not come off. And I'm like banging it. I got a rock trying to bang this thing, and it just, the bolt was completely stripped. And I was like, oh my God. I was like, it's getting darker. It's getting darker. Yeah. I was like, I'm from New York. I don't care. Even though I live in LA now, at the time I was living in New York.
1: Yeah.
0: I said, we're going to drive this flat up the hill. And I just start driving it, and I'm just like doing very slow. And you can see the huts of like the villagers that live around before you get up the hill.
1: Yeah.
0: And, you know, thankfully, one of them sort of is like, you have an idiot trying to drive a flat up the hill.
1: Yeah.
0: And all of a sudden, the Rangers came down, and they were like, hey, we're going to come down. You should be fine. Don't worry about it. And they said, we'll drive your wife back up. You stay with the car, and we're going to get a tow truck to come get you. We know somebody up there. We'll get the car. Sitting in the car, yeah. It's dark. Yeah. It's late. I'm just in the car, and I'm just minding my business. And the guy is sitting in there. He's just like, oh, my God. And I was like, oh, my God, what? That's not a good thing at night.
1: No.
0: He's like, you see that? And we look in the middle of the street. This had to be the biggest snake I've ever seen. And I'm, mind you, I'm off the road, and this is like in the jungle. You're hearing all the noises. Yeah. All you see is shadow. He places his flashlight. This big snake moving as fast as hell. Three of them just... across the road. I guess, you know, they're coming across the road to go down the hill because we're up in the hill. And I'm like, what the hell is that? And he's just like, just stay in the car. It's going to be all right. The snake sees him with the flashlight and was like, hey, what the fuck are you doing out here tonight?
1: Oh, my God.
0: The snake decides to start approaching the guy. He's like, hey, open the door. Open the door. He opens the door. He jumps in the car with me. And we're just in the car. And my snake just goes by. And I'm like, okay, so how's this tow truck guy going to get us? Because... mind you, the Fertilance is one of the most venomous snakes in the world. Like, if it bites you, you're going to go meet your maker. Like, it's just not. So the whole time, it's like, I'm stuck in the car. I told her. And at the same time, I was like, I know my wife is never going to believe this story. She's going to be like, you're just making this up because you're crazy. So we're thinking the snake is under the car the whole time. I'm like, the snake's under the car. As soon as we get out, it's going to bite my ankle and I'm dead.
1: Forget
0: so.
1: It.
0: I had to stay in the car the whole time. I was like, look, you're the ranger. You work here. You know how this stuff works over here. He got out, hooked up the car. The tow truck took us up to the resort. I get back to the room. My wife said, what happened? I was like, you wouldn't believe it. I got to see the Fertilance. She's like, no, you didn't. I was like, no, I saw the Fertilance. She did not believe me the whole time until we went to breakfast the next day. And the guy was like, hey, I want to show you what the car looked like. You know, he showed me the tire. They changed the tire and everything. And he's like, and man, could you believe we saw that snake? He's like, that Fertilance. He's like, ah. He said, they rarely come out, you know, because of all the noise you make. But he said, the fact that you saw one, he's like, that's luck. And I was like, no, that's not. That's not good luck at all. And then Akita looks at me like, okay, so you weren't lying. But she's like, why didn't you take a photo of it? I was like, I ain't taking no photo of a snake that don't want to have no photos taken of it. I just like that for the moon. So that was my crazy snake story.
1: That is incredible.
0: I live to tell about it.
1: I feel like the snakes probably sensed your fear and they wanted to put on a show for you or something. Like
0: exactly. It wanted to say, hey, let's see if this guy can run. And I was like, yeah. And I ran as fast as I could and jumped right back. I'm in the trunk of the car, by the way. This is not... because it was like an SUV. I think it was a Honda Santa Fe. I jumped into the back of the trunk of the car and just like slammed the door. And the guy, I left the guy outside. I was like, you have fun.
1: Oh, that is beautiful. Oh, my God. Well, I'm glad you made it back in one piece. Thank you for this incredible story, Gerald. You made it.
0: No, thank you. I'm glad I got to tell her with you, PJ. I mean, I've been a fan. I call in all the time, and the fact I was on a hold and I heard your voice, I was just like, oh my God, I finally made it in. So I got lucky today.
1: Oh, you got lucky. We got lucky, and we appreciate that so much. Keep listening, my friend, and keep away from those snakes.

0: I definitely will. Trust me. They try to find me. I don't want to have nothing to do with them. Take care, man.
1: See you later, man. Bye-bye.
2: Oh, Mabel, that was our friend Gerald. Yeah, you've met him before, right? He came to our summer party, remember? You were probably a little puppy at the time, but yes, I've known him forever. We worked together at Nickelodeon. He's such a great guy. Incredibly talented designer, artist, such a good person. Oh, thank you, Gerald. We really appreciate the call. How do we get him to beat this fear of snakes, Mabel? It seems like they have it out for him, but thank you so much, Gerald. Excellent call. Not sure if you're aware, but Mabel, my co-host, has the ability. It's uncanny, actually. She can listen in on a conversation that we just had moments ago, and she digs around and finds music that somehow represents the conversation that we just had just moments ago. It's pretty impressive. She's done it again. She's handing me the files right now. Shall we play it? Let's do it, Mabel. All right. Thanks again, Gerald.

Hey, everybody, we are back. We just heard a most enjoyable set dedicated to caller Gerald Yarbrough, my good friend of many years. Thank you again for the call. And before this set started, we played one tune by the James Gang, Funk Number 49. One of the best ever. There's no room for argument. Yes, thank you, fellas. Right after the phone call, we heard Larry Williams and his song Slow Down. I'm used to the Beatles version, but I'm happy to hear this one. Yeah, Akita told Gerald slow down. Did he listen? I'm not sure. We followed that with a little clip from Big Bird, my former co-worker at Sesame. And the title of this track is What Was That? Okay, we followed that with... Oh, please forgive the pronunciation. I'm going to do my best. Tonio Fuentes y Son Guitarro Hawaiiana. And their song, Terciopelo. And we chose that because we're looking for songs specific to the Fur de Lance deadly snake, and we came up empty. So we thought, hey, do Costa Ricans refer to Fur de Lance snakes in any different way? And sure enough, they also refer to them as Terciopelo. So we went with that. Pretty good, right? Okay. Courtney John followed that with Lucky Man, and that came out in 2009. That's one of the more contemporary reggae tunes that I've played. Like that a lot. Betty Harris followed with It's Dark Outside, something that Gerald was contending with those snakes circling his car. Then we heard a trailer from Robinson Crusoe on Mars. Search for that trailer online. It looks like something we all need to see. And we finished it up with Little Ed and the Soundmasters struggling for survival, something that Gerald has to do every day when he sets foot on these beautiful tropical locations because those snakes are out to get him. Oh, I hope you all enjoyed that set. That was a lot of fun to put together. What do we have next, Mabes? Oh, that looks good. Okay, thanks, everybody.

Ladies and gentlemen, can I please have your attention? I've just been handed an urgent and horrifying news story. And I need all of you to stop what you're doing and listen.

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Hi, everybody, we are back. Time Out with PJ on the Rock Soul Radio stream, WFMU. We heard Kid Ory and his band performing I've Found a New Baby, featuring Teddy Buckner. And wouldn't you know it, Teddy Buckner is celebrating a birthday today, born on this date, 1909, in Sherman, Texas. Then we heard The Searchers, Sweets for My Sweet, and we wished bass player Tony Jackson a very happy birthday as well. 1938, he was born in Dingle, Liverpool, England. We heard a classic film clip from the great movie Anchorman, Will Ferrell, born on this date in 1967, Irvine, California. And that clip was perfect because it launches right into the Friends of Distinction and their song, Grazing in the Grass. So obviously the movie continues, but I decided, let me plant the whole song in there. It works out nicely. Then we put on the rock face once again and heard Aerosmith and their Sweet Emotion along with their Sweet Vibra Slap. Did you hear it? Oh, yeah. Buddy Merrill wrapped it up with Out of This World. And Buddy, born on this date in 1936, Torrey, Utah. Very good. Now, as many of you know, this is the time when I sing the praises of the Rock and Soul Radio Stream's Thursday lineup. And today is no different. So let me begin. We start the day with Sinner's Crossroads with Kevin Nutt from 9 to 10 a.m., followed by Time Out with PJ, that is our program, from 10 a.m. to 12 p.m., The Rock and Soul Bunny from 12 to 2 p.m., Retro Obscuro with Kitschy Mama from 2 to 4 p.m., The Rock and Soul Bunny from 4 to 6 p.m., Mistress of a Thousand Moods with Jesse from 6 to 7 p.m., Crayons to Perfume with Glennis Girl Group Girl 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Take Another Hit with Scott from Boston. 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We're Out of Sight with Stu from 7 to 9. Combos Akimbo with Snail from 9 to 11. Come on, keep it here. Right here on the Rock and Soul Radio Stream, people.

She can talk to squirrels. Coming back from a convalescent home. Staring at sports cars.

Yes, Mabel, we've done it, by George. Oh, my goodness, the show is complete. We did it successfully once again. Oh, thank you all for tuning in. Let's tell you what you heard in that final set. We started it with Desmond Dekker and the Aces. Mother Pepper. Love Desmond Dekker, everything he does. And it is his birthday today. Born on this date in 1942 in St. Andrew's Parish, Jamaica. We thought there was more room for Vibraslap, so we included the Silvers next, with Only One Can Win. The chat board is filled with snake icons. My goodness. William Bell. Followed that with Eloise. Hang on in there. And William Bell, born on this date, 1939, Memphis, Tennessee. We follow that with Beck, Whiskey Clone, Hotel City, 1997. And that tune mentions a snake as well. Time Out is a snake pit, for crying out loud, Mabes. Evelyn Knight, follow that with Powder Your Face with Sunshine. And we are celebrating Carmen Lombardo's birthday. That's Guy Lombardo's brother. Carmen was a songwriter, and he was born on this date in 1903 in London, Ontario. Yeah. All right. We did it, people. Thank you so much. I want to give special thanks to my friend Gerald Yarbrough for the fantastic phone call. You are the best. I want to thank Medson, Mike Sin, Matt Clark, Rebecca Lewis, Dave Amos, John Dalton, everybody on the Rock and Soul radio stream. I want to thank my sweet, fluffy Vibra puppy. Her name is Mabel. Yeah. Oh, my goodness. But people, especially, we want to thank you, the listeners, for tuning in today and every week. We couldn't be more thankful. You are the best, and we hope you keep coming back. Keep it tuned here to the Rock and Soul radio stream. We will leave you with these words. Please take care, be good to one another, fight the good fight, and love to you all. That'll do it, folks. Say bye, Mabes.

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Lots of soul music for you this hour. 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
2: 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Now, let's hop right into the weather for the Big Apple. We're looking at a cloudy sky today with a cool 77 degrees, and humidity sitting pretty at 59%. 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

I Don't Want to Lose You by Bellboy from the album The Essential Northern Soul Story Tea. Before that, Out of the Wilderness. The Como Mamas. Chico's Barnyard by the Mighty Imperials. Previous to that, Nothing I Wouldn't Do. James Hunter. Let Them Knock. Sharon Jones and the Dap Kings. Love Bug Blues. 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

0: Hey there, groovy listeners. You're tuned into the Rock and Soul stream on WFMU with me, the Bunny, spinning the platters that matter. Now, let's take a quick peek outside, shall we? Right now in the heart of the Big Apple, it's a balmy 85 degrees under some lazy clouds, humidity sitting pretty at 47%. So whether you're strolling through Central Park or just chilling on the stoop, keep it cool and keep it locked on WFMU, because we've got the hottest tracks to match today's weather. Stick around, we're just getting warmed up.
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Hope you're enjoying the Rock and Soul Bunny Show. Run Mascara. The Exciters. Previous to that, Who Could Ever Doubt My Love by Diana Ross and the Supremes. And previous to that, Night and Day by Sonny Till and the Orioles. And before that, Try a Little Tenderness by Otis Redding. Diombo, Diombo, Weary Day is Over by Humays Kila and the Union of South Africa. Venus. The Olympians, request lines are open at 516-654-4059. 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It's 86 degrees in New York. 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

out of the rut and back in the groove. That's what happens when you make it Pepsi-Cola. Thirst is out, because Pepsi cools it fast. Taste is in, right on target. Hey, everybody, always ask for Pepsi-Cola. 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Yeah,

In reverse order. Little Sally Walker. Rufus Thomas. Someone Else's Turn. Pat Clayton from the album Someone Else's Turn, You've Got a Share. And before that, Not Only the Girl Knows by Victor's on the album Her, Not Only a Girl Knows. Pretty Please by Triplet Twins. And previous to that, Walk Like a Man by Johnny Moore on the album It's Just My Way of Loving You, Walk Like a Man. 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

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Lots of soul music for you this hour. 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

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You're tuned into the Rock and Soul stream on WFMU with me, the Bunny, spinning the platters that matter. Now, let's take a quick peek outside, shall we? Right now in the heart of the Big Apple, it's a balmy 85 degrees under some lazy clouds, humidity sitting pretty at 47%. So whether you're strolling through Central Park or just chilling on the stoop, keep it cool and keep it locked on WFMU, because we've got the hottest tracks to match today's weather. Stick around, we're just getting warmed up.

Now, here comes the music.

That was fun. We've just heard Confusion by Charles Bradley. And previous to that, i.e., The Hawks. And previous to that, Nothing's Too Good for My Baby by Stevie Wonder. Previous to that, Show Me by Joe Texas OE Wee Baby, I Love You, Fred Hughes. And previous to that, One More Heartache, Marvin Gaye. Did you know you can make a request at 516-654-4059? Call or text 516-654-4059. It's 85 degrees in New York. Now, back to the show.

Hey there, groovy listeners. This is the bunny hopping right at you on the WFMU Rock and Soul stream, bringing you the slickest hits and the coolest bits. Now, let's take a quick peek outside, shall we? If you're tuning in from the Big Apple, we've got a blanket of clouds overhead with the mercury hitting a warm 85 degrees. Humidity's sitting pretty at 46%, so not too sticky, just the way we like it. Whether you're out and about or just kicking back, keep it locked right here for all your favorite tunes and updates. Stay cool, New York. Now, let's roll back into the music that makes your soul swing and your heart sing.

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1: Ha. Huh. Hope you're enjoying the Rock and Soul Bunny Show. We've just heard Kick the Blanket, The Mighty Imperials. Before that, So They Say, James Hunter. And before that, I Must Love You, Timothy Wilson on the album Hiding in Your Heart. Got to Have Peace of Mind, Preston Peters from the album Got to Have Peace of Mind, Bad News. Previous to that, Lost Without Your Love, Bobby McClure. And before that, Humble Me by Sharon Jones and the Dap Kings. 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

was fun. We've just heard A Little Piece of Leather by Donny Elbert from the album A Little Piece of Leather. One Step at a Time. Maxine Brown on the album One Step at a Time, Anything for a Laugh. Previous to that, Crosscut Saw by Albert King. Previous to that, Mars. The Olympians. Foxy. Marquise. You can make a request at 516-654-4059. 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More music now.

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You are listening to WFMU's Rock and Soul Radio. My name is Kitschy Mama. Welcome to the Retro Obscuro program. Coming up on the show this week, great old songs by the Fallen Angels, The Stitch in Time, Alan Sherman, and many, many more. Let's get her going. This first tune here is Daniel A. Stone doing Little Miss Cool, released on Capitol Records in 1961. Turn it up.

Thank you very much, everybody. And welcome to the show.

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1: He can't hear us. 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
0: He'll never make it.
2: 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We'll just take over.
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0: But your cereal isn't metal. Why did the magnets go for it?
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0: You mean...
2: Yep. It's the most attractive cereal in the universe.
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0: put me on pretty good, huh?
1: What are you talking about?
0: You know what I'm talking about. Today is Thursday, huh?
1: Today is Thursday.
0: Today is Friday.
1: But I tell you, it's Thursday.
0: Why don't you look at a calendar once in a while?
1: I did. That's why I know it's Thursday.
0: Learn how to read the calendar.
1: I know it's Thursday.

Ginny thinks that she has the key to popularity, parking in cars with the boys at night. When Jerry brags about taking Ginny out, he learns that she dates all the boys, and he feels less important.

ladies and gents. This is Kitschy Mama. You're listening to Retro Obscuro here on the Rock and Soul Radio stream on WFMU. Thanks so much for tuning in this fine afternoon. We began the show with Daniel A. Stone doing Little Miss Cool on Capitol Records from 1961, followed by The Royal Lancers. Hey, everybody. On Lawn Records from 1963, we had Joe Montgomery doing Planetary Run, a great song on the Liberty Bell label out of Phoenix, Arizona, from 1957. Followed by a great instrumental, The Flames, a group out of Chicago, doing Scorched Earth on Hotspot Records from 1965. Jerry Glenn, Two Ends, doing his cover of Just Because, released on Mercury in 1960. And then The Cops and Robbers, You'll Never Do It, Baby, on Vogue Records from 1965. We heard The Moods after that. Fine fellas out of Texas, doing a tune called Let Me Have Your Love on Sarge Records from 1960. And then the Little Indians doing Wait a Minute on Shanty Records from 1965. Just now we heard the Bowmarks doing Billy Billy Went a Walkin' on Viking Records from 1961. Coming up next, the Fallen Angels as promised, doing So Young, So Fine on Tolly Records from 1965, right here on Retro Obscuro.

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1: Come on, folks, and gather around. 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
1: Teenagers are people, and even though the future looms especially large in their young lives, they're primarily interested, like everybody else, in the present. One paramount concern of girls is, of course, boys.

Fire Chief Nozzle Hot Flame has perfected a dry chemical for fireproofing floors and carpets. There's Chief Hot Flame and his helper, Leaky Spigot, demonstrating their marvelous new product on the floor of the city's brand new fire station. With the confidence that comes from 34 years of careful testing, Chief Hot Flame throws a match on his newly treated floor as we salute another milestone in fire prevention.

Crunchy Mama here. You're listening to Retro Obscuro. Thanks for tuning in. Another Thursday over here playing oldies for you. That last set, we begin with the Fallen Angels. So Young, So Fine. Released on Tolly Records in 1965. We heard Country Boy Went to Town by the great Hobo Jack Atkins. Released on Starday Records from 1959. Followed by Roberta Wynn doing Dream Boy. Released on the Jubilee label from 1961. We heard a great song by Jack King, Wildfire. Plucky one there. Released on Cool Records out of New Jersey from 1959. And then a fabulous favorite, Bobby Lester and the Moonlighters doing Shoo-Doo-Bee-Doo. The Checker Records from 1954. We got Funky there. Hey Girl, How You Gonna Act? Performed by Steve Colt and the 45s. On Big Beat Records from 1967. And a great garage song by The Stitch in Time, as promised. With Point of View. Released on Arc Records out of Canada from 1966. Just now we had The Glitters doing their best take of Chains. On Power Records from 1962. Thanks for tuning in. Coming up next, The Other Two with I'll Never Let You Go on RCA Victor from 1966 right here on Rock and Soul Radio.

0: 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Today we've got some tasty news for you about a brand new top drawer development here at Rat. Instant hot sandwich meats. 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Like suppose all of a sudden you yearn. 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Just like from Harry's Delicatessen. So thick and juicy. Maybe you'd rather have pastrami. Well, Rat has that too. Instant hot sandwich meat.
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We're going to start off the first record here. Let's see now. Wait a minute here. We're going to play the first record for, let's see, for Demi, for Perry, for JB, for Bernice, for Vera, and for Beulah, for Effie, for Oliver, for Salome. We're going to play it for Bulldog.

The place, a hilltop in New Jersey. The setting, giant antennas like monstrous eyes and ears, straining, watching, waiting.

folks. You're listening to the WFMU Rock and Soul Radio stream. My name's Kitschy Mama. Welcome to Retro Obscuro. We're about halfway through the show. We began that last set with the other two, doing I'll Never Let You Go on RCA Victor from 1966, followed by a gross advertisement for Raff. Instant beef. Just boiling it in the microwave in a plastic bag. Delicious. We had an instrumental called With Mustard by Wayne and the Velvetones, released on Drew Records out of Morgan City, Louisiana from 1961, followed by Frank Gehry doing Little Girl on Ribbon Records from 1959. Then we heard the great Orville Couch, Mr. Couch, You're Dreamin' on Stardate Records from 1957. Then a little mushy one there, Yvonne Carroll and the Roulettes doing Stuck on You on Domain Records from 1963, followed by a fabulous duet, Johnny and Joe doing Y.O.Y. That was Johnny Louise Richardson and Joe Rivers singing on Chess Records from 1958. And then a gorgeous instrumental, The Lions doing End of the Party on CCA Records out of Germany from 1966. Just now we heard the Vaqueros doing Birds and the Bees on Banger Records from 1964. Thanks for tuning in.

then coming up next, I have a few covers lined up. This next one here is a great rendition of Wishin' and Hopin', performed by Sasha Barlin and Don Elliott with the Nutty Squirrels. Released on MGM in 1964, right here on WFMU.

when you find yourself in danger, when you're threatened by a stranger, when it looks like you will take a licking. There is someone waiting who will hurry up and rescue you. Just call for Super Chicken. Fred, if you're afraid, you'll have to overlook it. Besides, you knew the job was dangerous when you took it. He will drink his super sauce and throw the bad guys for a loss, and he will bring them in alive and kicking. There is one thing you should learn: when there is no one else to turn to, call for Super Chicken.

0: Say, Hoot, those boys are really good. 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
0: Are you ready?
1: Ready? No, I'm John. Why don't you shift it back here in E and we'll holler another chorus.

Kitty Mama here. You're listening to Rock and Soul Radio, brought to you by the fine folks at WFMU. Thanks for tuning in. That last set we began with that little stack of covers. We heard Wishing and Hoping, performed by Sasha Berland, Don Elliott, and the Nutty Squirrels on MGM from 1964. We heard Emil Ford and the Checkmates doing their best Johnny Crawford song, Your Nose Is Gonna Grow, released on Piccadilly in 1962. Then the Crew Cats doing a lovely instrumental, You Are My Sunshine, on his Master's Voice Records from 1962 as well. We heard Carole King, Don't Count All Your Chickens, recorded in 1959, re-released on the compilation Brill Building Sounds, 58 through 85, on Brill Tone Records from 1995. And then Bernie Stott, doing It's Too Bad for Me, on Barbie Records from 1962. We heard a lovely request after that one from uncle of the program, Mr. R. Stevie Moore. He wanted to hear Fairly Holden, Put Some Meat on Them Bones, a great song on King Records from 1948, followed by That Ugly Gal of Mine by the Lone Jack Boys on Genie Records out of New York City from 1955. Just now, we heard Mr. Alan Sherman doing I Can't Dance, relatable, on Warner Brothers Records from 1964. Thanks for tuning in. I got one more set for you this week. We're going to begin with Sonny Stafford and his Schemers and the Four Kings. Everybody on this one doing the Record Hop Blues. This one is released on Blue Moon Records out of Santa Clara, California from 1961, right here on Retro Obscuro.

0: good fight here as you work your way up in the world. 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If you do, eat new sugar cones.
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1: Sugar powers.
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1: Corn nutrition. New sugar cones.
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0: smooth. 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
1: Well, that's the end of another one, thank heaven.
2: I know what you're kicking about. I give my teeth to have this program.
1: Oh, you'd soon get tired of it, Pete. Do you realize just how many records I've played since I started? Nearly 2,000 in 5 years. It's always the same old stuff.
2: Are you crazy? What about rock and roll? That's new enough, isn't it?

folks. This is Kitschy Mama. You've been listening to yet another Weirdo Oldies Retro Obscuro here on WFMU's Rock and Soul Radio. Thank you for joining me this fine Thursday. In that last and final set, we began with the Record Hot Blues by Sonny Stafford and his Schemers and the Four Kings on Blue Moon Records from 1961. We heard Sugar Wooger by Al Savage on Herald Records from 56. And then a real oldie, some great shellac, Nick Lucas and his crooning troubadours doing You Driving Me Crazy on Brunswick Records from 1930. We heard Bobby Bond, This Is a Lonely, Lonely Town, off of his album On the Countryside on Time Records from 1964. Followed by Teddy, Mr. Teddy Bear McRae, Hold Out Baby on Amp 3 Records from 1957. We heard another one, Fred Paris and the Scarlets doing The Voice, a mushy one on Click Records from 1958. And then the Four Wheels, Sneaky Little Sleeper on Delaware Records out of, yep, you guessed it, Roselle, Illinois from 1964. Just now we heard the Zoofs doing Not So Near, arranged and produced by Alan Toussaint, released on DSU Records in 1967. If you enjoyed the tunes today, tune in every Thursday afternoon and keep the Rock and Soul streaming all night long. Tonight, tune in at 6 o'clock for Mistress of 1,000 Moods with Jesse, Crayons to Perfume with Glynis DJ Girl Group Girl at 7 o'clock, Rotations at 8. Every single week, you get a different DJ, and then catch Nervous Boogie tonight at 9 o'clock with your host, Richard J. If you need some more from me, you can always find me with What Have You on Cheetah Jungle Room every Monday at 2 o'clock. You can also find me all over the place, on the screens, FaceSpace, Instagram, Spotify, YouTube, everywhere. I'm sharing more records and crap every single day. There's a link for it at the top of the playlist if you need some more. Otherwise, my background music is Retro by the Spacemen out of Antigo, Wisconsin on Big Sound Records from 1966. Gonna leave you with one last song this week. It's gonna be Derek and Patsy with a cute song, Housewife Choice, on Island Records from 1962. Some mushy old reggae. Thanks so much for listening, folks. Thanks for listening in the archives, and we'll see you next week. Adios.

And now, folks, it's time to say goodnight. We sincerely appreciate your patronage and hope we've succeeded in bringing you an enjoyable evening of entertainment. Please drive home carefully and come back again soon. Good night.

Welcome to the new WFMU Rock and Soul radio stream. I've got a lot of great music for you this hour. Enjoy the electric sounds of artificial intelligence.

Hey there, groovy listeners. This is the Bunny hoppin' at you on the WFMU Rock and Soul stream, spinning the platters that matter. Now, let's take a quick peek at what's happening outside. If you're stepping out in the Big Apple this fine afternoon, you'll find yourself under a blanket of clouds with the mercury sitting pretty at 86 degrees. It's a bit humid too, around 46%, so you might want to keep it cool and comfy. Whether you're cruising down Broadway or just hanging out by the stoop, keep it locked right here for all the best tunes and times. Stick around, because I've got more rock and soul coming your way.

In the Heat of the Morning. David Bowie on the album The Best of the BBC Sessions 1968-72. And before that, Hard Times, The Centuries, and previous to that, Gloria's Dream, Them. Previous to that, That's Not the Way by The Leavis. And before that, Remember You by The Zombies. Before that, Everybody Knows, I Still Love You, by Dave Clark 5. Omaha by Moby Grape from the album Love Is the Song We Sing, San Francisco Nuggets 1965-1970. Birdie Told Me Bee Gees. 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It's 88 degrees in New York. 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

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In minutes, you've got it made. 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Throw them away

Hey there, groovy listeners. This is the Bunny Hoppin' at Yat on the WFMU Rock and Soul stream, spinning the platters that matter. Now, let's take a quick peek outside, shall we? If you're rockin' and rollin' in NYC, you're under a blanket of clouds with the mercury hitting a sizzling 88 degrees. Humidity's hanging around at 59%, making it a steamy one out there. So, keep cool, keep calm, and keep it locked right here for all your favorite tunes and times. 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

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Can find love and peace, what we left them. So I want to tell you over and over again, brothers, sisters, listen to me from the heart. Come on, brother.

you. In reverse order. Where do we go from here? Charles Bradley. And previous to that, I Ain't Playing Baby by Taurus and Leo from the album Taurus. And previous to that, You Move In by Birds from the album Where the Action Is. Los Angeles Nuggets 1965 to 1968. Saturday Night by The Country Gentlemen. Diambo, Diambo, Weary Day Is Over. Humaze Kila and the Union of South Africa. And previous to that, Expo 2000. The Chocolate Watch Band from the album The Best of the Chocolate Watch Band. 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It's 88 degrees in New York. Now, back to the show.

Hope you're enjoying the Rock and Soul Bunny Show. You've just heard No Man is an Island by the Van Dykes, Revenge, The Others, and before that, Snowman by the Soul Survivors. Can't you see? Count and the Ptolemy. 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

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I've got a lot of great music for you this hour. Enjoy the electric sounds of artificial intelligence.

Hey, all you cool cats and kittens out there tuning into the Rock and Soul stream, this is the bunny hopping through your speakers with a quick weather update.

Right now in the heart of NYC, we're under a blanket of clouds with the mercury hitting a sweltering 88°F. Humidity's hanging at 59%, making it feel like you could wring the air out like a wet rag. So, keep a cool drink handy and stay tuned to WFMU Rock and Soul Stream for all the hottest tracks that'll help you breeze through this muggy afternoon. Stay cool, stay groovy, and keep that dial locked right here.

Hi. Hope you're enjoying the Rock and Soul Bunny Show. You've just heard She's Coming Home by the Blues Magoose from the album Kaleidoscope Compendium, The Best of the Blues Magoose. And before that, Catch Us If You Can by Dave Clark 5. And before that, Whatcha Gonna Do by Mirza Lads. Try It by Standells from the album Try It. And before that, Go and Say Goodbye, Buffalo Springfield on the album Where the Action Is. Los Angeles Nuggets 1965 to 1968. Me Mommy Dejo. Los Manjes. And before that, I'll Be In. The Answer. Before that, Coming Home. Downliners Sect. And previous to that, There Is No Satisfaction. The Vampire Sound Incorporation. Before that, Answer Me Sharon Jones and the Dap Kings. Request lines are open at 516-654-4059. 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It's 89 degrees in New York. 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
2: 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This is the Bunny Hoppin' at You Live on WFMU's Rock and Soul stream. Let's take a quick peek outside, shall we? Right now in the Big Apple, we've got clouds overhead with the mercury pushing 89 degrees. Humidity's hanging at 57%, making it a bit steamy out there, so keep cool, cats and kittens. Whether you're cruising the streets or just kicking back, keep it locked right here for all the rock and soul you can handle. Stay smooth, and stay tuned.

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You've just heard There Ain't Enough Love by Little Jerry Williams from the album There Ain't Enough Love. And before that, I'm Not Mad, The Gestures. And before that, A Love That Never Was, The Zombies. 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

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Thirst is out, because Pepsi cools it fast. 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Yeah,

You've just heard Things to Come, Men. And previous to that, Shame on You, Neil Peart and the Fanatics. Previous to that, No Silver Bird by the Hottersville Trolley. And before that, Impress It, The Creek. And before that, ESP, The Bieber Patrol on the album Pretty Things. Previous to that, Look Out by James Hunter. 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It's 88 degrees in New York.

Transformer, a new album by the original, Lou Reed. 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

Hey everyone, I hope you have all been having a great day, and I am so pleased you decided to join me on Mistress of a Thousand Moods, heard right here every Thursday on Rockin' Soul Radio. Thank you for being here, and as you all know, I am Mistress Jessie, and I love sharing as many moods as I can with you each and every week. I hope you all dug our glam slam, and this is what we heard. We heard Iron Cross and their 1974 single, Everybody Rock On. Before Iron Cross, we heard Heavy Metal Kids off of their 1975 Anvil Chorus release with the track Heart at the Top. Before Heavy Metal Kids, we heard one of my all-time favorites, Lou Reed, off of the killer 1972 Transformer release with Hangin' Round. Before Lou Reed, we heard the Hollywood Stars off of the 2013 Shine Like a Radio, the Great Lost 1974 album, and the track It's Gotta Be Today. And we started that glam slam with Stars and their 1977 single Cherry Baby. Alrighty guys, that is one glam slam served up to you to get you all up and a groovin'. Now, let's see what's coming up for us in set number 2.

And we are back, and I want to thank you all again for joining me tonight on A Mistress of a Thousand Moods. I hope you all enjoyed this second set of music, and I think you could tell I was in a bit of a mood when I put it together. Now, this is what I just played. We heard Minutemen off of the 1984 The Politics of Time release with Shit You Hear at Parties. Before Minutemen, we heard Why Bother? And their new single, The Final Ride. Before Why Bother, we heard Buddy Wincoop and their new single, Head Trash. Before Buddy Wincoop, we heard Hot Load off of the Realize new release with the track Petroleum Express. Before Hot Load, we heard Poison Idea off of the 1986 Kings of Punk release and the track Ugly American. And we started that set with Grotto off of the Targeted Solution new release with the track Black Amp. Alrighty guys, once again, we have two sets of music in the books. Let's see if I can lighten up the mood just a little bit as we get into our third set of music.

Welcome back, everyone. Let's run down what we heard in that third and final set. We heard the Brady Bunch, surprise for you guys there, I'm sure, off of the 1972 Meet the Brady Bunch release, covering Bad Fingers Day After Day. And hey, you gotta admit, it really wasn't a bad cover. They did a pretty good job. Before the Brady Bunch, we heard Odor Eater and their awesome new single, But For Who? And that's the track I'm loving right now. Before Odor Eater, we heard Nonplus Temps off of the Conditional Bunker new release with the track I Am Not Wise. Before Nonplus Temps, we heard the Heavenly Bows off the Green Hills new release and the track Spinning the Pips Out. Before the Heavenly Bows, we heard Die Ego Zentrischen 2 off of the 2005 Der Aufstand der Chemiker compilation with Kunststoff. Before Der Ego Zentrischen 2, we heard Devo off of the 2010 Duty Now for the Future deluxe release with the track Sue Balls. And we started that set with Void 465, or 465, however you want to say it, off of the 2017 Slight Still Unspoken release covering Roxy Music's Remake Remodel. Well, you know, it's that time again, and I am just about out of time. I hope you all enjoyed this hour of music, and I really, really, really hope it changed your mood for the better. Thank you, everyone, for tuning in, and thanks for chatting with me on the live message board. It's always, always a great time. I appreciate you commenting and listening out there each and every week, and I hope you all enjoyed today's show as much as I enjoyed putting it together. So with that, I'm going to leave you with Brenda Lee and her 1957 single, Dynamite. Have a great weekend, everyone. Take care, and I will be back with more moods for you again next week. See you all then.

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It's Crayons to Perfume. And I'm your host, Glynis, DJ Girl Group Girl, and for the next hour, I'll be playing you some of the sweetest, toughest, warmest, and wildest women ever waxed.

Welcome to Crayons to Perfume, where today we're going to do it upright. I'm your host, Glynis, DJ Girl Group Girl. And if you can sense from our opening set today, I've got a lot of soul in store for you. And I've also got a lot of B-sides. B-sides happen to be kind of one of my most favorite things. It's always fun to uncover the hidden gem on the other side of what is otherwise supposed to be the hit song. And I've got some great B-sides for you today. However, this opening set started off with all A-sides. That was Ruth McFadden and her 1965 single, Doing It Upright. Ruth was a Detroit-area R&B singer who began recording her strong and fearsome voice in 1955 and was really prolific until the mid-60s, but perhaps most infamous for her 1972 socially conscious and feministic Ghetto Woman, her last recorded release, although she continued to sing whenever she gets the chance. Long Island sisters, like Ruth McFadden, began recording together in 1955 and continued until 1966. The Miller sisters were on a variety of record labels with fun R&B and dance floor winners like Tellin' It Like It Is from 1966. Incidentally, that was written by their father, who was a songwriter, record label mogul, and really ran their career for a good 10 years. And at the top of that set, the feel-good, soul-stirring, stompin' version of Shout by Lulu. And today's show is all about feeling good. You know, feeling good is one of the best ways to, well, besides not feel bad, but one of the best ways to counteract those who would prefer us to feel bad, because they tend to feel that they can control people when people are afraid or upset. And feeling good is a way to celebrate life and all the good things in it. So today I am ready to feel good. And let's continue doing that with this really fun cover from the Orlans.

Do the Swim, the Butterflies on Redbird Records. Such a classic, great, soulful girl group song. And before that, we heard Sally and the Roses and the Chicken Back. Another great dance floor 45, this time from 1963. To me, all great dance craze, you know, the early 60s dance craze songs, either tell you exactly how to do the dance, they have all the instructions in the lyrics of the song, or they name drop all the great dance craze songs that are currently going around. And we're going to hear one of those at the beginning of our next set. The Crystals from 1965. This might be their very last single recorded, of course, Lala Brooks on lead vocals. You Can't Tie a Good Girl Down. Notice that it also features a male voice prominently on that cut. The Superbs and their version of The Big Hurt, originally done by Tony Fisher, and just a nice different version of that song. For me, the ending notes are the standout of that version. Wow, that gives me chills. And then we heard from Benice Swanson, who was known as a UK actress for such films as The Violent Playground and So Evil, So Young. Kind of a B-movie actress from the UK, playing smaller parts, also some television parts. She did her take on Danny and the Shandells and the Ladybirds, girl group opus Lying Awake. It's a little bit thinner, but it's a really nice memory of Benice, who was also a model for John Steven and passed away at a young age in 1972. And at the top of that set, the Orlans singing the Beach Boys classic Surfin' from the unique and unusual surf album Everybody's Going Surfin', where Philly dance craze artists sing surfin' tunes. I'm Glynis, DJ Girl Group Girl. You're listening to Crayons to Perfume. And I promised that I was going to play another dance craze song, this time one that drops the names of other dances. Dee Dee Sharp was the queen of that type of song and ride at the top of her dance craze name-dropping hits.

We started early and we ended up late in that set. From 1969, Gladys Knight and the Pips, and Keep an Eye, a great Ashford and Simpson penned funky soul B-side. Clea Bradford and her jazzy, soulful, funky goodness of My Love's a Monster, released on Cadet Records. And for Don, he requested Sylvie Vartan's version of Gimme Some Lovin', Donnez-moi ton amour. The Four Jewels, a.k.a. The Gems, and the fun up-tempo girl grouper What They Put Erasers on Pencils For. I don't know that that was written particularly to be a hit record, but it was fun. And at the very top of that set, yes, a hit record for Dee Dee Sharp, Ride, classic early 60s Philly dance floor number from 1961. A few notes about this upcoming Saturday. That's a very busy one at WFMU. Saturday at Monty Hall, it's the $2 CD sale from 11 to 5 p.m., so if you love a good CD, you don't want to miss that one. And then at 3 p.m., Todophonic Todd features Peter and Keith of the Fleshtones live on the Mothership in honor of their 50th anniversary. And then we're here on Rock and Soul Radio from 6 to 7 on the drop-in program. J. Regan K. presents It's a Living. You don't want to miss it. One more set for you today. We're going to start it off with the elegant and lovely sounds of the Royalettes.

ending the show today on a high note. Their hit from July 1964, Martha and the Vandellas, and Dancing in the Street. We also heard an early Tammy Terrell, Tammy Montgomery, B-side, also recorded by the Shirelles, It's Mine, and that probably features the Shirelles in the background of that track, because it sounds pretty much like it's the same track, just a switch up of the vocal. Los Angeles' Fab girl group, the Lorinettes, before that, and His Way with the Girls, and from 1963, Mittie Collier and Payne. We are probably going to hear that one a lot in the next few months, because I have been waiting to get a copy of that one for such a long time. I absolutely love it. Betty Renee fronting the Thrillettes with Your Kind of Love. Betty Renee Garvin began with the Bluebells, but left before they recorded and released this single with the Thrillettes. And at the very top of that set, the Royalettes. And I Want to Meet Him from 1965. And that brings us to a close today here on Crayons to Perfume. Once again, thank you so much for being here. I absolutely love having a reason to play records for you each week. And thank you, everybody who joined me today in the chat room. It's so nice to have you guys chatting, hanging out. And if you're listening in the archive, thank you so much as well. You're listening to The Venturers right now in the background and their version of To Sir With Love. Of course, the inspiration for Crayons to Perfume. Thank you so much. Good night, everyone.